0: trying to drown it up, and your voice gets louder. Break me down, but I still won't shatter.
1: 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Never tell. 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

0: 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Watch me now, I'm going down.
1: 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Playlist update. Nothing but Thieves. 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

playlist update. Papa Roach. 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